0: You know, who's doing things that you can say, yeah man. Well, listen, mate. Well, I think one of the main reasons why I've been also blessed by the Most High to get inspiration because of my judgment, and I never bias with that, you know. I personally feel like a little artist named Assassin have a great future.
1: Definitely.
0: You know what I mean? Have a lot of potential. You know what I mean? I just want to master certain things, and it will come through the passage of time.
2: Rundfunkkombinat Sachsen.
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1: Streets ain't nice, gotta know what you're doing. Everybody got theirs, so don't hesitate if you're pushing it through him. He never kept it real, but I knew it. Transparent car, see right through it. Brody went jail, hot stuff. Came home like niggas ain't knew him.

And I just hope it's not too late. I never meant to find myself here on the other side. We're in a period of weakness. It's getting harder not to fight.

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that chat, that's airman. He's got a crew and he's got bear man, and he's talking but he can't get near man, cause I've rolled in the bits of my Nike Air man. Black chat suit, that's what I wear man. Keep saying that he won't spare man, and he's chatting like say chat's gonna scare man. Talk up, I can't hear man, I don't care man, I'll make skin tear man. Everyone keeps talking air man, I'm an OG so I don't need bear man. Whoa.

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0: One set, let me chat about gold.
1: That's right.
2: Hey, what about cuz? Hey, what? Who's that?
3: Hey, what? Who's he, fam?
2: What, you see it before, fam?
3: Actually, nah, man, ain't even there. I'm still.
2: What, swear down, cuz?
3: Hey, what, man thinks he's top, dog.
2: Man slipping everywhere.
3: What, who's that, fam?
2: Hey, come here, blood. Man thinks he's. Brave.

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And my space does not get a push.

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1: Yeah.
0: You're gonna have to do the intro.
1: The one like dun dun da dun dum dum da dum dum dum dum da dum dum da dum.
2: Hello. Yes, this is the superintendent speaking. What? Well, trace it again. Trace it from both ends of the line. Ah, oh, nuts, don't tell me you can't find it.
1: I think this is the hook.

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And I know that she was. I can never find a word to explain why we was. I'm reminiscing. We in the bedroom, she was screaming and scratching. No, she is another stranger in the big city bitching. Baby girl, I'm chasing money, you just need attention. But so wet like Fiji water is the only temptation. I can go nowhere, cause you're my hideaway.

drive, took his car and did a countryside. Watched the sun go down over the redwood trees. He said change will come if you create space for it. But it's too late for me to open up. The strain of getting older makes the choices easier.